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0: Ladies from Caroline Rose, Yip Yip Yow, Chris Isaac, Baby Did a Bad, Bad Thing, and Citizen Cope, Bullet and a Target. To kick off your hour right here on your locals radio station for the Monterey Bay, KRML. Justin Jones, hanging with you this Tuesday evening. Let's take another peek at that weather outside. 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The O-Town Espresso Bar is serving up classic espresso drinks, seasonal specials, and pastries Monday through Saturday, 8 a.m. to 1 p.m. You can stop by, of course, Mondays for lobster rolls. 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Mostly to partly cloudy this evening. Highs mid-60s on the peninsula, mid-70s inland and near Santa Cruz with 5 to 15 mile per hour winds. Clouds, mist, fog, you know, all that rolling in overnight. Temperatures dipping into the upper to mid-50s. A bit more sunshine inland and near Santa Cruz expected tomorrow. Clouds will remain covering the peninsula with similar temperatures for all. Port of fair conditions out on the bay, 2 to 3 foot waves. Onshore winds up to 9 knots. Get a low tide a quarter to 11 p.m. Sun will be setting 7:56, last light 8:23. We got some great music on deck for you. No Con, Big Head Todd and the Monsters, Shaky Graves, Duran Jones and the Indications, Fish Dead and more. 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
2: 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We're open to the public. Yep, that means you, serving lunch and dinner Wednesday through Sunday. 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

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Mm-hmm.

Hey, it's April from Links Club. Thank you, KRML, for introducing me to John Prine's In Spite of Ourselves. It makes being stuck in traffic tolerable.

0: New one from Low Cut Connie, Can't Be Wrong, The Dead in There with Sugar Magnolia, Fish Bouncing Around the Room, Durant Jones and the Indications, The Way That I Do, Shaky Graves' latest, When the Love is New, Big Head Todd and the Monsters' live version of Circle, and No Con's latest, Doors. To kick off that set for you right here on your locals radio station for the Monterey Bay, KRML. Jasmine Jones hanging out with you this Tuesday evening with your KRML concert calendar. 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First to the Golden State Theater this Saturday the 22nd, Sunkill Moon. Into September on the 1st, Molecat Dolma Band. On the 2nd, Tab Benoit. The 3rd brings Catch a Fire. The 12th, Peter Rowan and Friends. And September 15th, The New Pornographers, the former site of tour. 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Then to the Catalyst Club in downtown Santa Cruz this Wednesday the 19th in the atrium, Coastal Connection. Next Wednesday the 26th, Alex Lucero Band. 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Then to the Felton Music Hall this Thursday, the 20th, welcoming Skeleton Crew. On Friday the 21st, Willie Watson and Aaron Ray. Coyote Island on the 22nd. 25th brings La Luce. On the 26th and 27th, you have two nights of Dwayne Betts in the Palmetto Motel, and that's fully seated. WITCH on Friday the 28th, and on the 29th, the Holdup The Buying Time Tour. More coming up in September and beyond. 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There's your KRML concert calendar for this Tuesday evening. Great tracks ahead. Eggy up next after a quick little break right here on KRML.
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4: 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But this doesn't stop them from enjoying their favorite meal, jellies. You might spot a Mola Mola near the surface, basking on its side to soak up warmth from the sun. 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
1: What you just said is one of the most insanely idiotic things I have ever heard. 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

0: Because besides showcasing local gems, we are constantly giving away epic concert and event tickets. 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You know I'm going to be the judge at the Crew Winery Chowder Cook-Off this Saturday. So you never know what kind of goodies we're going to be giving away here on KRML. 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Got some great music ahead for you. Houndmouth, Peter Gabriel, Mick Flannery, David Wilcox, and more. 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

0: MT Jones, I don't understand that fresh track. Bob Marley and the Wailers, turn your lights down low. Camp always doubling down on those A's by and by. CCR, long as I can see the light. David Wilcox, leave it like it is. Mick Flannery's new take on an old classic, In the Gutter. Peter Gabriel's digging in the dirt. A new one from Houndmouth, Tiger Blood. To kick off that block of music, all for you, right here on your locals radio station for the Monterey Bay, KRML. Jasmine Jones with you this Tuesday. What a pleasure. What an honor. But that just about wraps up my time in the Radio Shack for today. Jeff will be back with you bright and early for your Wednesday morning, and I'll be back with you Wednesday afternoon. We'll be wind down Wednesdaying as well, and of course, local music spotlight, all kinds of fun. So until then, peace, love, and tie-dye.
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0: two-time Grammy Award winner, the legendary Albert Lee, the man who Eric Clapton has proclaimed as the greatest guitarist in the world, is coming to Carmel by the Sea. 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
1: This is Johnny from Three Bros Santa Cruz. I'm no Clint Eastwood, but I'm always blazing to KRML.
2: 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Where you at, Adele? Right there. That's this influence right here, so here we go.

0: We hope you guys have enjoyed the set. Next up is California Standards, so you guys better stick around and watch a fucking good set. So thank you guys so much.
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0: blow me like a bumper, dude? 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

0: 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Bonnie Raitt. 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
3: 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Hops and Fog Brewing Company has a new brewer, and we are so excited to see what's going to be coming out of the tap.
2: Yay! 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
3: 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It's Kevin Wright from Pub Talk. This dude knows his beer.
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0: 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Thank you for coming.
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0: Freako and Still Around, Blondie, Heart of Glass, and Indu from Greg Freeman kicking off the hour here on the Locals Radio Station for the Monterey Bay KRML. Happy hump day morning. Jeff White with you. Thanks for hanging out here with us. Let's take a look at your forecast and see what we've got in store. It's brought to you by Oyster Town. The forecast calls for not only oysters, but also the O-Town Espresso Bar. You can swing by until 1 o'clock. That goes Monday through Saturday. Great espresso drinks, seasonal specials, pastries. Also, since it's Wednesday, they got live jazz guitarist from New Orleans, Phil DeGry. You can also get local halibut fish tacos tonight. Many reasons to bring it on down to Oyster Town. We're looking at another kind of cloudy day on the peninsula. Temperatures mid to upper 60s. Going to start off gray, then end sunny, and Santa Cruz warmer. Still going to be in the mid 70s. 80s pretty easy to find. Just headed to the valleys, and you will find them very quickly. Santa Cruz Mountains, you too. Overnight, we'll see those clouds roll back in. Upper 50s for low, and tomorrow we're looking to be pretty similar to today. Offshore, still got about 3 foot seas or so. We're going to say light winds for the most part, 5 to 10 onshore this afternoon. Got a low tide around 9:12. Sunset at about 7:55 this evening. A couple fun covers on the way, as well as the latest from The Sacred Souls after a few words from some of the local folks who believe that local radio works here on KRML.
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4: 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You might spot a mola mola near the surface, basking on its side to soak up warmth from the sun. 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Let's return the favor. 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

0: 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Thank you so much. Chris Wood, Oliver Wood, John Oricks, we love you.
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And when I'm empowering our community or powerlifting, I'm listening to 94.7 KRML.

And this, I want to tell you, is a Trenchtown experience. All the way from Trenchtown, Jamaica, Bob Marley, come on!

0: Latest track from Jim James, Come Again. Marley and the Wailers with Trenchtown Rock, Ghost from the Head and the Heart. Boy in the Bubble from Paul Simon. Wood Brothers covering the band's Ophelia. Little Feat teaming up with Dave Matthews and Sonny Landreth for their classic Fat Man in the Bathtub. And Any Old Fool, The Sacred Souls, kicking off that set. Here on the Locals radio station for the Monterey Bay, KRML. Jeff White with you. Thanks for hanging out here with us. Hey, come hang out with us tomorrow. We're going to be in Old Town Salinas at Alvarado Street Brewery and Tap Room. We've got Crew Winery joining us. They've got their chowder cook-off this weekend. That is going to be a blast. Also, Hops and Fog has got some big stuff coming. And, of course, all the Alvarado Street Brewery releases as well. That'll happen tomorrow, 5 p.m. Just giving you a heads up. We'll be in Old Town Salinas at Alvarado Street Brewery and Tap Room. Coming up, latest from Modest Mouse. After a few words from some of the local folks who believe that local radio works, right here on KRML.
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0: The last dinner party with Big Dog knocked me down from the Chili Peppers and the Yeah Yeah Yeahs burning to kick off that set here on the Locals radio station for the Monterey Bay KRML. Jeff White with you. Thanks for hanging out here with us. Always appreciate that. Hey, the West End celebration is this weekend in Sand City. Going to be a lot of great food, a lot of great art, a lot of great music. Just some of the bands that I'm looking at for the weekend that you've heard here on the station as a part of our local music spotlight artist of the week party by the Monterey Regional Airport. Got like Audio 37, Shannon and the Night Divers, Mies, the Dead Cassettes, Samba Da, Eyes Like Lanterns, Anthony Araya Band, also Flaco Alejandro, Dan Frechette and Laurel Thompson will be there, Yes Ma'am, 60 East, the Rumba Madre, Tremolos, Forest Day, and so much more. Check it all out at westendcelebration.com. It is a great community event. It is going on Saturday and Sunday in Sand City, and it is a free event. Going to take a look at your Surfrider Surf Report here in just a couple moments. Also got the latest from Jesse Wells. After a few words from some of the local folks who believe that local radio works right here on KRML.
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0: Let's strike from the revivalist Heart Stop, the Velvet Underground, Oh Sweet Nothing, Heavy Foot from Monrovia, The Verve with Lucky Man, My Mind Is For Sale from Jack Johnson, Pride and Joy from Steve Ray Vaughan and Jesse Wells. Won't you come out tonight to kick off that set here on the Locals radio station for the Monterey Bay, KRML. Jeff White with you. Thanks for hanging out here with us. Let's dive right in now to your Surf Rider Surf Report, brought to you by the Surf Rider Foundation of Monterey County, inviting you to their beach cleanup this Saturday, August 22nd, 9 a.m. There is free beach yoga from 10 to noon. There will be a beach cleanup. It's going to go right there at Cannery Row, right by El Torito. So start your morning with some free beach yoga, pick up the beach a little bit, hang out with some folks who care about the ocean as much as you. Just bring your towel, they'll bring the gloves. As far as the surf itself is concerned, we're going to say thigh to waist on the peninsula and bay. Little bit bigger, the south-facing beaches, we're going to say stomach to chest, maybe. Do expect some light onshore winds, but nothing too heavy, 5 to 10, so a little texture on it. Looking like today, probably the biggest day we're going to see for the south-facing beaches until probably next week. And really, if we're looking ahead, we're probably looking at about 2 to 3 foot for the bay and peninsula, at least through the weekend. No significant swell on the way. As far as the tides are concerned, got a low tide coming up about 9:12 at 2.7 feet. Got a high of 5 foot at about 4 o'clock this afternoon. 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

0: Caroline Rose, Feel the Way I Want, Rebel Rebel from Bowie and the White Stripes, Fell in Love with a Girl to kick off that set here on the Locals radio station for the Monterey Bay, KRML. Jeff White with you. Thanks for hanging out here with us. Let's take another look at that forecast. 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It is a free community festival happening in Sand City both Saturday and Sunday. Think live music. Think art. Think great food. Think all your friends coming together. It's the official end of the summer for all the locals. You know, we've endured a lot of craziness. Now we all get together, enjoy some great music, some great food, some great art. It is a free event. It's happening in Sand City both Saturday and Sunday. As far as the weather is concerned, we're kind of in a holding pattern. Going to be a little cloudy on the peninsula today, like it was yesterday, and probably will tomorrow, with highs in the mid-60s. Gray started things in Santa Cruz, but giving way to sunshine with temperatures in the mid-70s, 80s to be found in the hills and valleys. Just get out from underneath that marine layer, and you'll find the heat pretty quick. 3-foot seas out on open waters, slight winds expected today, a little bit of a sea breeze at 5 to 10. Got a low tide right about now. I got a high tide around 4 o'clock this afternoon, and sunset is 7:55. Coming up, got your sports fix brought to you by Peter Bees, as well as the latest from Kurt Vile after a few words from some of the local folks who believe that local radio works here on KRML.
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Latest from Noah Kahn, that's Doors, Mazzy Star, Fade Into You, Alex Amen, California Blues, Somebody's Crying from Chris Isaak, I was like, Low Cut Connie Can't Be Wrong, Valerie June's Joy Joy, Girl from the North Country, Johnny Cash and Bob Dylan teaming up for that one on the off the National Skyline album, a great one. Kerviles List, Chance to Bleed, kicking off that set here on the Locals radio station for the Monterey Bay, KRML. Jeff White with you. Thanks for hanging out here with us. Let's take a look now at your sports fix, brought to you by Peter B's, Monterey's original crepery, voted best sports bar in Monterey. Well, Giants started a road trip yesterday. Unfortunately, it didn't go too well as Joe Adell set a career high with six RBIs and hit a 455-foot three-run homer in the first inning as the Guardians defeated the Giants 8-1. If you're looking for a bright spot, Bryce Eldridge did homer to center for the lone run for the Giants. Other games around the diamond, Yankees over the Orioles, Pirates getting past the Tigers, Phillies over the Marlins. Cards blanking the Reds, Blue Jays doubling up the Rays, Red Sox over the Diamondbacks, Padres over the Mets, Royals over the A's, Brewers over the Mariners, 22-0. I thought that was a misprint. Twins over

0: Braves, Cubs over the White Sox, Rangers blanking the Nationals, Angels over the Astros, and the Dodgers slipping past the Rockies 7-6. We had a scrimmage yesterday between the Niners and the Chargers, ironically going up against former Niners coach Jim Harbaugh. No fights to report. Kalen Black filling in for McCaffrey. He looked pretty good at the running back position, and fortunately, no injuries yesterday. So that's the biggest thing with any of these preseason deals. And also, missed it yesterday, but the AP preseason top 25 came out for college football. And believe it or not, next weekend, college football starts. Your top 10 in order, Ohio State, Oregon, Georgia, Notre Dame, Texas, Indiana, Miami, Texas A&M, Ole Miss, and Oklahoma. 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That is your sports fix, brought to you by Peter B's, Monterey's original craft brewery, but a best sports bar in Monterey. Ziggy Marley and the Ramones up next here on KRNL. 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

0: The Postal Service and the district sleeps alone tonight. Teen Angst from Cracker all said, I can take the sun out of the sky from Bridget Calls Me Baby to kick off the hour here on the Locals radio station for the Monterey Bay, KRML. Jeff White with you. Thanks for hanging out here with us. Already starting to think about the Caramel Sandwich of the Week. If you didn't know, we do the Caramel Sandwich of the Week at the Meatery. Our man, Chef Todd Fisher, goes into his meat lab, comes up with something special, and if you mention caramel, you get 20% off that sandwich. We'll be checking in with our good buddy Chef Todd around a little afternoon for More Than a Mouthful, brought to you by the Meatery and Seaside. In the meantime, got a couple Beatles, the Beatles themselves, and new stuff from Billy Strings, all after a few words from some of the local folks who believe the local radio works here on KRML.
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Hi, I'm Barry Tepke of WeatherTech Raceway Laguna Seca. 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

0: Death Cab for Cutie's latest Stone Over Water, Tears for Fears, Everybody Wants to Rule the World. One Eskimo at Candy, also had Calgary from Bon Iver. Burn the Other End, latest from Billy Strings. The Beatles with Rocky Raccoon, and Paul and Ringo, they were in that band as well. That's their latest Home to Us to kick off that set here on the Locals radio station from the Monterey Bay, KRML. Jeff White with you. Thanks for hanging out here with us. Let's get a quick update on the timber fire down in Big Sur, sitting at 24% contained. So firefighters continue to make headway. Currently sitting at 5,526 acres. Highway 1 is open a little further if you're coming from the north, a little past Fernwood. However, it is still closed at Julia Pfeiffer Burns State Park to the south. So if you are looking to go down there, please make sure it's essential, as a lot of folks are there still dealing with this fire, and we need to keep that traffic as clear as we possibly can for all the fire crews out there. That is your update on the timber fire. We're going to take a look at your forecast here in just a few moments. Got Dylan on the way, Chaparral and Marfa, all after a few words from some of the local folks who believe the local radio works, right here on KRML.
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1: Guess what?
2: What?
1: I love our team.
2: Me too.
1: And tell the people.
2: Tell them what?
1: You know, about our new addition.
2: Oh, right. Hops and Fog Brewing Company has a new brewer, and we are so excited to see what's going to be coming out of the tap.
1: Yay! What's his name?
2: Well, you might have heard of him. It's Kevin Wright from Pub Talk. This dude knows his beer.
1: Sweet! Great addition to a wonderful team.
2: Yeah, check it out and all the things happening on our website, hopsandfog.beer.
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0: Nick Flannery in the gutter. I am California. That's John Craig. A little help from Gregory Allen Isaacoff and Lost Boys. Ladies from Phoebe Bridgers kicking off the hour here on the Locals radio station for the Monterey Bay, KRML. Jeff, I'm with you. Thanks for hanging out here with us. Let's take another look at that forecast. 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Follow them on Instagram at Brewtopia831. Same kind of story today. Cloudy start on the coast. Sunshine for Santa Cruz as we move into the afternoon. Probably going to see highs mid-60s, maybe upper 60s on the peninsula, low to mid-70s in Santa Cruz. We might actually see much warmer conditions here at the cabin. Probably going to get into the low 80s. If you just drive inland a little bit more sunshine, a little bit more heat. We'll see upper 50s tonight and tomorrow and Friday, maybe even into the weekend, kind of looking to be the same story. 2 to 3 foot seas, maybe a touch bigger in Santa Cruz. Light winds expected for most of the day. A little bit of a sea breeze at about 5 to 10. Got a high tide around 4 o'clock. Sunset at 7:55. Metric, Talking Heads, and Mike Snow on the way after a few words from some of the local folks who believe that local radio works right here on KRNL.
1: What up, everyone? Chef Tim Wood here from Woody's at Del Mesa and Woody's at the airport. Sure, I'm a little bit odd. That's why I opened Woody's at Del Mesa, a beautiful place you didn't even know about. We're open to the public. Yep, that means you. Serving lunch and dinner Wednesday through Sunday. And the airport is always there for you too, whether you're taking off or taking out. And you can always find us, like the kids do, on the internet at woodysmontereyairport.com.
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0: Quiet with his latest dollar bill, Rudy Canfield from The Clash, Modest Mouse with Float On, I Stay Away from Alice in Chains, Animal from Mike Snow, Burning Down the House from Talking Heads, and Time is a Bomb, Metric, kicking off that set here on the Locals radio station for the Monterey Bay, KRML. Jeff White with you. Thanks for hanging out here with us. We're going to check in with our good friend Chef Todd Fisher just a little bit after noon for More Than a Mouthful. 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We're going to get the Caramel Sandwich of the Week. If you didn't know, just mention caramel and get 20% off the Caramel Sandwich of the Week at The Meadery every week. So we'll see what he's cooked up in the meat lab here in a few. In the meantime, Johnny Cash and Grace Potter on the way after a few words from some local folks. I believe that local radio works right here on KRML.
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If you're going to Winnemucca Mac with me, you can ride. And so I climbed into the cab and then I settled down inside. He asked me if I'd seen a road with so much dust and sand, and I said, listen,

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0: Yeah, baby!
1: Danger, I've been told to expect it. I begin my descent down the cold granite steps.

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1: And I'm Scott Barry from Joby Aviation. When we're out flying our customers around in our all-electric air taxi, we like to rock KRML loud and proud.

0: His Golden Messenger in the middle of it also had Jimmy Cliff, The Harder They Come, and The Head and the Heart Shake to kick off the hour here on the Locals radio station for the Monterey Bay. KRML, Jeff White with you. It is Wednesday, a little afternoon. That means we get to check in with our good friend, Chef Todd Fisher, for More Than a Mouthful, brought to you by the Meadery and Seaside. My man survived car week, came out on top, and he's on the other end. How we doing, brother?
1: Yeah, you know, great, man. I am a car week thriver. I love all the cars in town. I love all the people in town. Yes, it impacts all of us locals, but you know, the impact is such a positive one when you think about the dollars spent in this community, the funds raised for local nonprofits, right? If nothing else, we can consider it our donation to the cause, having to suffer through some traffic, here and there. So
0: that's a good way to look at it. And trust me, we all turn it up to the next gear for car week, but you take it to another level. My man, the schedule you had last week was absolute insanity, but you pulled it off. Bravo. Congratulations on that. And yeah, overall, another successful car week here on the Monterey Peninsula. So we'll take it.
1: Yeah, exactly. And I had great team support. So everyone that participated, if you're listening, which I'm certain you are, thank you for being a part of it. And then, of course, shout out to all the first responders that are still going down and working on the fire, the timber fire down in Big Sur. Obviously, we want that. You know, I've talked to a couple of people and, you know, the fire's still going, but it's fortunately going the way that they want it to, towards, you know, the unpopulated areas. So, it's been very defensible, it sounds like, and now it just has to kind of run its course. So, but thanks to them for, you know, they were part of the roads being impacted. I came to work one morning. I'm like, man, Merced County, you know, Tulare, you know, all these just out of the area fire brigades coming down to assist. And so, you know, it was kind of awesome to see, you know, it's the community coming together, extended community. So, pretty great.
0: Yeah, no doubt. You know what else is great? Caramel sandwiches of the week. and I mentioned to you that I'm bummed that I didn't get my hands on that po' boy last week. But knowing you, you turned it up this week and you went to one of my other passions, and that happens to be pork.
1: So for car week, I did some research and I found this beautiful, we were doing an activation where we were showcasing different prosciuttos, and I came across one that I personally had not had before. So prosciutto is a love language of mine, charcuterie in general, and specifically you know, cured pork is basically half, it's like 30% of my DNA, I think. So
0: that's fair.
1: Yeah, and I'm being conservative. But I found this 24-month red wine barrel aged prosciutto. So they actually age it for about 18 months, kind of like a standard prosciutto. So cured in salt, kind of cool area, hung to do its thing, to dry out, to get salted.

0: secured. And then for the last 6 months of its existence, they've had these walls that were, that are fabricated out of, spent, I'll call it spent red wine barrels. Kind of like you, maybe you've seen dry aging rooms where they have the salt blocks on the walls, the pink Himalayan salt that helps dry, pull the moisture out of. Well, what this does, it's actually putting the aromas and the natural yeasts of the red wine barrels onto the, to the prosciutto. So you get this very subtle, but you get this kind of depth of red wine, kind of tannic vibe to it, a little bit different than that prosciutto that we're used to and accustomed to, of that kind of creamy, lactic, almost stone fruit-like appeal and mozzarella. That's why those things go so well together. Take this and put it more with, like, you know, pickled grapes or even a blueberry or something like that, where you're feeling this kind of tannic composition. So really, really wonderful. So all of that to say that the caramel sandwich of the week is called Here, Pinky, Pinky, Pinky. And we're taking that 24-month barrel aged, red wine barrel aged prosciutto on delicious, freshly baked Palermo focaccia, lots of good California olive oil, a beautiful shallot and fig jam, along with a beautiful, bright, vibrant basil pesto. And then, if that wasn't enough with that prosciutto, a little bit of buffalo milk mozzarella, burrata. So you've got that creamy decadence. What I love about this sandwich is, as we were eating it this morning, kind of trying to make sure we liked all the profiles, at first I was like, oh, wow, that's so rich and overwhelming with the cheese. Next bite was, oh, man, there's that salty prosciutto and the herbaceous pesto. Oh. And then, oh, that bite got the sweet fig jam. Like, it was such a dynamic sandwich. As we were eating it, all of us kept going, oh, that, did you just pick up the nut? I got the crunch of the nut, you know. And the next guy was like, oh, the vibrancy of the arugula. I didn't even mention that we put a little arugula in the sandwich. It is dynamite. And get this.
1: Hey, and there's more.
0: All you gotta do is mention it. You get 20% off.
1: It's a beautiful thing. That I'm trying to picture this in my head, and like, it sounds so simple, but I found that some of the best sandwiches, especially kind of Italian slanting sandwiches, all you got to do is just let the ingredients shine. Put the good stuff on there. Let them all be their thing. See how they all get along and what kind of party you get from it. And this sounds right up that alley. I love the idea of the sweet, the salt, the fatty, like the whole thing. Yeah. Just, oh, yes.
0: Yeah, baby. I tell you, the comment that I made this morning as I was eating is like, the simplicity of this sandwich is actually the complexity of it. So, pretty magnificent sandwich happening. Don't miss it. I'm going to try and keep this prosciutto in stock regularly, because it's just so different than all the other styles that we've kept in here. St. Daniel that we keep in stock. Obviously, you lean into the Spanish, Ibericos. You know, they're just so different. This was really unique. I'm really excited about it. And of course, you know, if I'm going to be bashful about it, we've got the best charcuterie, offering in all of Monterey County for sure. So, just another thing to add to the repertoire, which I'm excited about.
1: Well, I can't wait to try this. Mention caramel, get 20% off that. Also want to mention that you're taking part in a really great event put on by our good friends at Montage Health. It's actually going on at Cardinale Stadium this Saturday, and it's a bit of a lunch that goes on from 11 to 2.
0: But
1: this is for Cancer Survivors Day, and this one's near and dear to my heart. Both of my folks are cancer survivors. You're taking part in this great event. It's free. You just got to register online, right?
0: Yeah, register online. It's for friends. It's for survivors and family. A good friend of mine, Julie Rosenau, is the keynote speaker. She's a survivor. Two beautiful children. Good, you know, great F&B person for a long time. So she'll be out. I mean, just, and you know, you're arm in arm, shoulder to shoulder, eating some delicious sandwiches and salads that we're making for the event. And you know, they're gonna have all kinds of opportunities for, you know, to sunblock and preventative things and all this stuff going on as well. So it's not just come out and have lunch. It's come out and talk to people, come out and you know, learn a little bit more about how to combat this, you know, because cancer survivors, a lot of times it's something that could be in the family as well, you know, and so you want to kind of always stay on top of it, especially if it's, you know, something that we can prevent just by wearing a better hat, right? I mean, there are sometimes some simple things like that we just need to take into consideration.
1: Yeah, this is going to be a great event to talk with folks who have been through it or are going through themselves. There's going to be a lot of resources. Also, there's going to be therapy dogs, which is always a winner, some giveaways.

0: live music and more. So again, it's happening from 11 to 2 on Saturday out at Cardinale Stadium. If you're looking to register for it, just go to montagehealth.org and you can click on the Cancer Survivors Day link right there. Well, thanks for being a part of that. Thanks for taking a little time to hang out with us. Can't wait to try this sandwich, brother. And let's do it again next Wednesday.
1: Sounds like a plan. Everybody be safe, be great, and we'll talk to you next Wednesday. Cheers.
0: That's our man, Chef Todd Fisher. More Than a Mouthful, brought to you by the Meadery and Seaside Yard. Go get that caramel sandwich. We mentioned caramel, get 20% off. Got your caramel concert calendar on the way, as well as the latest from Shaky Graves after a few words from some local folks who believe that local radio works here on KRNL.
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0: Latest from Monrovia, that's Field Song, all said Paul Simon, Under African Skies, I Don't Understand from M.T. Jones. How about The Dead in there with Uncle John's band, Sublime covering The Dead, Scarlet Begonias, also had Marley in there, Is This Love, and When the Love is New from Shaky Graves to kick off that set here on the Locals radio station for the Monterey Bay, KRML. Jeff White with you. Thanks for hanging out here with us. Let's dive in now to your KRML concert calendar. Going to start off at the Golden State Theater as Saturday. We've got Sun Kill Moon in town. September 1st, Multnomah Band. Tab Benoit on the 2nd, Catch a Fire on the 3rd. Peter Rowan on the 12th. New Pornographers on the 15th. Protege on the 16th. Demola Live on the 17th. Samantha Fish in town on the 23rd. Dog Star, that's Keanu's band, on the 24th. Check it all out and get your tickets at GoldenStateTheater.com. Felton Music Hall has got the Skeleton Crew tomorrow night. Willie Watson and Aaron Ray on Friday. Coyote Island in town on Saturday. LaLuz on the 25th. Got two nights of Dwayne Betts in the Palmetto Hotel on the 26th and 27th. Witch on the 28th. And the Hold Up with the Buying Time Tour on the 29th. Get your tickets at FeltonMusicHall.com. Got Coastal Connection tonight at the Catalyst, Alex Lucero Band on the 26th. Eagles of Death Metal, Death by Sexy 20th Anniversary Tour. That's going to be on Monday the 31st. Some shows coming up in September. Rehash on the 1st. Pawpaw Rod on the 9th. Growlers on the 17th. Mike D is sold out on the 25th. And Sleep on the 27th. Get your tickets at CatalystClub.com. That's your KRML concert calendar. That also wraps up my time in the cabin. Jasmine's got a lot of fun for you. She's got your local music spotlighters of the week brought to you by the Monterey Regional Airport. Also got your Wine Down Wednesdays brought to you by the Monterey Beach Hotel. 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

Brand new track from Mega Sam, Supersize Meat Puppets with Backwater, and fresh one from Freako, Still Around. 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Jasmine Jones with you this Wednesday afternoon. And boy, it's warming up. I started the morning with a little coastal hike, and it was chilly, it was overcast, but from where I'm sitting, it is beautiful. Let's take a look at that forecast brought to you by Folk Yeah and their show. This Friday, they are welcoming Whitney. It was supposed to go down at Henry Miller Library, and now it's been moved to Folk Tale. So Folk Yeah, Folk Tale, teaming up. It's going to be an absolutely fantastic show. Me and some buddies are going to be out there. Oh, and we are giving away tickets. Yeah, so if you want to be a winner, jump on our Instagram right now. At KRML Radio, and throw your hat in the ring to win some tickets and join us out there this Friday, the 21st. You can get your tickets at folkyeah.com, gates at 6, show at 7, parking right there on site. Just a few clouds in the sky this afternoon everywhere, except for the peninsula. It's pretty much socked in with clouds over there. Highs mid-60s on the peninsula, up to 80, low 80s inland, and near Santa Cruz, you're going to get up in the upper 70s at least, with 5 to 20 mile per hour winds. Clouds and misty fog overnight, temperatures dipping into the upper 50s, and then you can expect very similar conditions tomorrow. Port of Fair conditions out on the bay, 2 to 4 foot waves, onshore winds up to 9.

0: I'm not. High tide, 4 p.m. and a low tide at midnight. The sun will be setting at 7:55 with last light 8:22. We got some great music on deck for you. Fantastic fresh one from The Sacred Souls, Sonny Boy Williamson II, Jaws of Brooklyn, Otis Redding, and more. 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

0: Great new one from Orville Peck. Too Little Too Late, The Black Crowes, Thorn in My Pride. Fresh one from Mavis Staples, enlisting a little help from Hozier and Alison Russell. Human Mind, Fleetwood Mac, Never Going Back. Mumford & Sons, I Will Wait, Otis Redding, Hard to Handle. New one from The Jaws of Brooklyn, played a fantastic show at Pop and Hiss a few weeks back, Lie to Me. Sonny Boy Williams, the second, Fattening Frogs for Snakes, and The Sacred Soul's latest, Any Old Fool. To kick off that block of music, all for you, right here on your locals radio station for the Monterey Bay, KRNL. Jasmine Jones with you this Wednesday afternoon. Also happens to be National Potato Day, which I kind of celebrated last night because I went with a couple friends to the brand new restaurant Gather out in Carmel Valley. I know Mark Anderson and I talked about it a few weeks back, but it is beautiful in there, first of all. So nice, very chill, but there was people out, beautiful wine list. And it is Polish and Japanese-influenced American food. So definitely got down with the truffle pierogies and potato pancake that had caviar, creme fraiche. It was amazing. Definitely check it out. You're also going to want to check out your local music spotlight coming up in our next break, brought to you by Monterey Regional Airport. This week, we are featuring Jam and the Buttered Biscuits. Fantastic tracks. In the meantime, The Strokes' new one. We'll kick it off just after a quick little break right here on KRML. The Monterey Symphony invites you to Love Letter to New York, September 15th and 16th at the Forest Theater in Carmel. Meet us under the stars for music from Duke Ellington and Shirley Horn, along with themes from Spider-Man and the Avengers. Costumes strongly encouraged. Get your tickets to this and the entire upcoming season at MontereySymphony.org.
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collection looks shiny and costly. How much did you pay for your bad Moto Guzzi? And how much did you spend on your black leather jacket? Is it you or your parents in this income tax bracket? 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And how much did you pay for your rock and roll t-shirt that proves you were there, that you heard of them first? Now, how do you afford your

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And how long will the workers keep building him new ones? As long as the soda cans are red, white, and blue ones.

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0: As a part of your local music spotlight brought to you by the Monterey Regional Airport, that was Jam and the Buttered Biscuits with Red Morning. The Biscuits, part of Jam, feature a formidable lineup. Leo McDonald was among the first to join, bringing smooth, buttery bass lines with drummer Cliff Nichols and his driving rhythmic grooves on the Pots and Pans, following closely behind. Then Fernando Giraldo sears the mix with his fiery lead guitar work, complemented by the indispensable blues and country seasoning provided by Brad Cava on harmonica. Nathan Denon, another local musician we love and have featured here, garnishes the sound with soulful keys, adding a rich layer of funk and organ-driven texture to the spread. For more shows, videos, visit jamandthebb.com. Also on Instagram, jamandthebb, and you can watch them live this Saturday at Pop and Hiss, 7 p.m., and that's with the full band. And then Sunday the 23rd, Jam featuring Brad Cava, just for a duo, opening for Dallas Burrow, and that's at El Vaquero Winery in Corralitos, and that's doors at 4, show at 5, tickets, snazzyproductions.com. Also in there, Ben Folds 5, Battle of Who Could Care Less, and Dope Lemon's Electric Green Lambo, perfect follow-up to Car Week. To kick off your hour right here on your locals radio station for the Monterey Bay KRML, Jasmine Jones with you, taking you through your Wednesday afternoon. Thank you so very much for tuning in and joining me. We got great music on deck for you. Alabama Shakes, Bill Withers, Rhiannon Giddens, Zach Bryan, and more. Just after we check in with some local folks who know that local radio works. 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

0: Latest from Jesse Wells, Won't You Come Out Tonight, Janis Joplin live from Monterey Pop, Ball and Chain, Julian Baker and Torres, Bottom of a Bottle, The Stones in there with Honky Tonk Women, Zach Bryan's Heading South, new one, beautiful one from Rhiannon Giddens, Carolina Rain, Bill Withers, Kissing My Love, and fresh one from Alabama Shakes, I Feel Hope Coming. 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

One of my favorites, Wilco, A Shot in the Arm, Pixies, Here Comes Your Man. A new one, one of my current favorites, Johnny Blue Skies and the Dark Clouds with Situation. To kick off the hour right here on your locals radio station for the Monterey Bay, KRML. Jasmine Jones hanging out with you this fine Wednesday afternoon. Let's take another look at that forecast brought to you by Monterey Symphony. KRML is a proud sponsor of the Symphony's Love Letter to New York concerts, which are going on soon, less than a month away. The music is inspired and about the Big Apple under the stars in Carmel, the Forest Theater. It's one of my favorite events of the year. You definitely want to get your tickets today because it sells out. MontereySymphony.org. Some clouds in the sky for most this afternoon, but far more cloud cover on the peninsula. Highs

0: mid-60s about on the peninsula, up to about 80-plus inland and near Santa Cruz with 5 to 20 mile-per-hour winds. Clouds, mist, fog, all that good stuff overnight. Temperatures dipping into the upper 50s, and then tomorrow, basically rinse and repeat. Port of Fair conditions out on the bay, 2 to 4-foot waves, onshore winds up to 9 knots. High tide coming up at 4 and a low tide at midnight. The sun will be setting at 7:55 with last light 8:22. Got some great tracks ahead for you. Brand new one from the Warren Treaty. We got some Marley, Noah Kahan, Gordon Lightfoot, Kurt Vile, and more. Just have to be checking with some local folks who know that local radio works right here on KRML. The Monterey Symphony invites you to Love Letter to New York, September 15th and 16th at the Forest Theater in Carmel. Meet us under the stars for music from Duke Ellington and Shirley Horn, along with themes from Spider-Man and the Avengers. Costumes strongly encouraged. Get your tickets to this and the entire upcoming season at MontereySymphony.org.
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6: 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This unique creature resembles a floating pancake with flattened sides and a small mouth that stays permanently open. 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You might spot a Mola Mola near the surface, basking on its side to soak up warmth from the sun. Unfortunately, they face a serious threat from marine debris, as plastic bags can easily be mistaken for jellies. You can play a part in protecting these incredible giants by picking up litter when you visit the beach. The ocean takes care of us. Let's return the favor. 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

0: Swiss Vice with 1, 2, 3, 4. James with Laid. Kurt Vile's new one, Chance to Bleed. Gordon Lightfoot with Sundown. No Cons, Homesick. Marley in there with Redemption Song. A new one from the Warren Treaty, You Can't Hurt Me Anymore. To kick off that block of music right here on your locals radio station for the Monterey Bay, KRML. Jasmine Jones taking you through your Wednesday afternoon with great music, of course. And coming up in your next break, we got your Wine Down Wednesday, brought to you each week by the completely transformed Monterey Beach Hotel, always offering discounts and special goodies to locals. 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And we're going to be checking in with our good friend Kim Stemler to see maybe catching up on Car Week. You know, there's so much going on. So stay tuned for that. And girl, like I said, great music in the meantime. Bruce Hornsby up next right here on KRML.
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0: latest from King Gizzard and the Lizard Wizard, Dead Stick, Radiohead's Creep, and the Mountain Goat's fresh one with a hilarious title, Charlie Sheen Reaches Out to the Feds. 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Jasmine Jones hanging out with you this Wednesday afternoon, and as it is just after 4 p.m., you're right in time for a little Wind Down Wednesday, brought to you by Monterey Beach Hotel, offering 20% off to locals. We got our good friend Kim Stemmler on the line, who is out there hitting the events, enjoying local international cars, bites, sips. Kim, how are you?
1: I'm recovering.
0: Yes, Car Week Madness. Car Week Madness is what we are referring to.
1: It was so much fun. And I know traffic was brutal.
0: Yes.
1: Let's just acknowledge that.
0: It
1: was brutal. I know there were some cars that really, or drivers that really misbehaved, especially at night, and that's brutal.
0: Yeah.
1: But I have to say, I had so much fun.
0: Oh, I'm so glad to hear it. And I mean, it was also crazy with the timber fire going on, and a lot of cars, you know, usually like to rip down into Big Sur. And so I feel like instead of doing that, they were kind of like ripping into Carmel Valley. I heard there was like the nightly like patrol of crazy exhaust cars.
1: Carmel Valley, Carmel at night, Monterey at night. I think the nighttime was really difficult in a lot of places. But then let's talk about the fun.
0: Yeah.
1: So we had talked a lot about Motorlux, and it was magical. You, like everybody, if you can go to Motorlux next year, like put that on your calendar. It was magical. They created this whole Japanese theme with, it was just amazing with these big, what are they, cherry blossom trees?
0: Oh my gosh. Essentially,
1: like,
0: it's like Disneyland kind of dropped in on the Monterey Airport, yeah?
1: It is. And, you know, jets and all sorts of cars. And then the food and the wine, beautiful representation of local wines, of Napa wines, beautiful representation from local restaurants that really showed up. And then some restaurants from out of the area. The food was, it was just magical. The food was exquisite. The pairings were really great. There was a strong Japanese theme at Motorlux this year. And I love that. So lots of sushi.
0: Omakase
1: really
0: experience.
1: Highly recommend. Like, put that on your list next year if you didn't go. If you're able to go, that needs to be on your list.
0: Absolutely. What are some of your favorite, give me like one of your favorite sips from that event.
1: Yeah. Oh, gosh. There were so many. What were my favorite? Well, I do love our local wines. Dawn's Dream has a beautiful sparkling wine.
0: Nice.
1: Really nice Brut Rosé. So that was delightful to try.
0: Okay,
1: because
0: I love that.
1: I've had her wine, lots of her wine before, but I haven't had that. And Dawn has a great model. She gives a portion of everything she makes to charity.
0: I love
1: to
0: that
1: some sort
0: about
1: of nonprofit.
0: Dawn Stream.
1: Isn't that great?
0: Yes, I love that so much.
1: Yep. And she's got a tasting room in Carmel by the Sea.
0: Yeah.
1: She is Jack Galante's wife, for those of you that know Jack. And Jack's grandfather was one of the founding people of Carmel. He's the big Devendorf.
0: It's incredible. The lineage and the wine.
1: The lineage.
0: It's all good. And the philanthropy, you know, it's all good. It checks all the boxes. What other events really stuck out to you? Bites, sips, experiences?
1: Well, I got really lucky and I got to go to the Quail.
0: Yes.
1: So that's an over the top event. Totally over the top. I think there were 40 Ferraris. The cars were amazing. If I could afford a convertible Bentley, I would get one.
0: Sure.
1: And then again, like the food and the wine were all exquisite and also really good to see, you know, Bernardus wine there and Rath and local wines poured there were great. And the food, so at Motorlex is more tapas style, you know, it's more taste and bites. At the Quail, there are basically restaurants set up where you're actually getting a full meal.
0: Oh.
1: And the meals were different in each tent. It was very incredible and over the top. And I got to see your husband there.
0: Yes.
1: Which is really fun.
0: He was filming for Joe.

0: Obi, which is so cool. He said you were the best interview of the day, of course.
1: Yeah. And Joby was there. So the little air taxi was there. And although I'd seen it from far away, I hope everybody knows what that is and how important we are as a location in Joby's projectile.
0: It's really cool. If you don't know, you should check it out. But it's an all-electric air taxi that has been, they've been at work at the Marina Airport for years, and they're creating just something. This is like next level. Safer, so much safer, so much quieter than a helicopter, and it's being created and tested in our backyard. So very cool.
1: Yeah, it really is. It's really incredible that it's happening here. And, you know, I just think it's like the Jetsons.
0: Totally.
1: Remember that?
0: Yes.
1: Did you ever watch that?
0: Yes. Yeah. We're almost to that floating car phase in life. I know. Right? We're almost there.
1: Yeah, hopefully in our lifetime, we're going to figure out how to do that. So that was a wonderful event. Of course, all of the car events in Carmel, Carmel by the Sea, were really fun. Everything was fun, except for the traffic.
0: Yeah. And then, of course, you got Big Sur Food and Wine's Ferrari event. That's always one of my favorites.
1: Yes.
0: And they're all local, and proceeds go to Big Sur. And speaking of, I got a shout out.
1: Oh, yes.
0: So this weekend,
1: yes.
0: Holman Tasting Room is, alongside Paradise Catering, are holding a barbecue for the Big Sur Timber Fire, which is incredible. I mean, go get some delicious barbecue and support the efforts going on down there. That the tasting room is 18 West Carmel Valley Road, noon to 3 p.m. I'm definitely going to be there. So why
1: That's
0: not,
1: great.
0: Right?
1: And I think, so I'm on the board of Deachin's, and we're thinking, Matt Glazer is thinking that we could actually open up, not this weekend, but the weekend after.
0: Oh,
1: so I really
0: cool.
1: hope that when Big Sur reopens, people go down, like locals go down there.
0: I love that.
1: Because we need to support those businesses. They have lost, even if they have business interruption insurance, they still have lost a lot of money.
0: I mean, they missed out on Car Week, which is probably one of their cash cows for the year. So, but I think with the opening of, you know, post slides with that opening, Big Sur has seen a lot of tourism. I think once the, you know, the bans are lifted, people will be back down there. I know I will.
1: I think so, too. Yeah.
0: And then one more event going on this weekend at Crew Winery. They're having a clam chowder cook-off. And it's so, their winery is absolutely gorgeous. Their wines are incredible. They score really high points. And I'm going to be one of the judges. So that's going to be really fun, too.
1: I know, people can come meet you.
0: Yeah, you can get your tickets. It's noon to 3 p.m., crewwinery.com. If you're a fan of chowder, beautiful views, and great wine, join me out there on Saturday.
1: Totally.
0: Yeah. So a lot of good to be had this weekend.
1: There is.
0: You know, of course, we are recuperating from Car Week, but it's still kind of peak summertime. There's still a lot going on. So get out there and enjoy. Yeah.
1: Yeah. Go to tasting rooms. Now you have a free weekend. Traffic's not that bad.
0: Exactly.
1: Go out and visit our local tasting room. Say hi to them.
0: Get out there and enjoy. And Kim, we'll chat next week. Yeah.
1: Take care, Jasmine. Thank you.
0: All right. Join us every Wednesday for a little Wind Down Wednesday, brought to you by Monterey Beach Hotel. We got some great music on the way. Kevin Morby, Dylan, Billy Strings, Johnny Cash, and more just after we check in with some local friends who know that local radio works right here on KRML. 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

0: 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Johnny Cash with Cocaine Blues, new one from Billy Strings, Burn the Other End. Bob Dylan's Blowin' in the Wind, and fresh one from Kevin Morby, 100,000. 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